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2: Hey, Backstage Country. It's John Chombi, and this week's hosts are repping the great state of Tennessee. I guess it could be the great area that is made up of the Midwest and South, I guess. Anyway, Little Big Town is here.
3: Yep. Yes, we are. We're so excited to be here with y'all, and we're sharing some great stories behind the music from our new album, It's a Dying Art, and a whole lot more.
2: Loving the stories. Can't wait to keep going. More with Little Big Town is coming up your way on Backstage Country.

0: John Shombe here, subbing for new mama Elena. We're talking with Little Big Town, our host this week on Backstage Country. We've got It's a Dying Art, their brand new album just released last Friday. So you're going to be out on a full theater tour.
1: Woo-hoo. Yes.
0: Theater tour. This yes, is not yes. amphitheater. This is theater.
2: No, it's like the theaters. Iconic, beautiful, yeah. You know, like the Fox in Atlanta and the Chicago Theater. Yeah. And yeah.
0: I think theater. I could take. I'm going to try to take somebody from Chicago to see the one.
2: Okay.
3: Okay.
0: Anyway, yeah. How are you incorporating this album into the tour? Because you have to play your hits, obviously.
3: Yeah.
4: Like, you know, it ties in with the the sonic picture. The acoustics in these theaters are just incredible. It's a great place to experience music, and for people to really, you know, the tour's called
3: For the Art of It.
4: For the Art of It. And so just to appreciate the art in just the building and the architecture alone. But mm-hmm. these are the greatest, we feel like some of the best venues to showcase this record and this music, and for people to really, you know, tune in and listen.
3: And it'll be a great mix of the new songs and the ones that the fans have loved for years.
0: But the theater tour makes a lot of sense for you guys mm-hmm. because of where, you know, your evolution. It just seems like this, listening to the album, this would be a perfect place to hear it.
4: Mm. That's what we thought too.
5: Yeah. I think it definitely lends itself to these spaces that where you lean in a little more. And like they were saying too, the ambiance of the place, it all just, you know, I think back to our Nightfall tour that was so special because of that and the spaces we played it in. And I'm excited and feel like this is going to be that same kind of thing.
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1: John Shambi here, subbing for new mama Elena. Welcome to Backstage Country. Little Big Town is here with us this week. It's a dying art. It's the title cut. Appears to be a title that covers a lot for you four. Not just music. So tell us how you decided on this one, the title, and make it title cut and all of that.
2: Yeah, It's a Dying Art is the title cut of the record. We feel, you know, with the day and age that we're living in now with all the AI and how everyone is, you know, obsessed with social media and what's going on our phones. And we love the idea of just getting back to the basics, what brought us here, each other, the music, sitting down and looking each other in the eye and truly, you know, connecting with each other. And that is a dying art these days. That is a dying art. Also, real true love that sticks in there when things get really hard. That's also a dying art. So, you know, there's lots of things in the world that would probably just make us all better if we could get back to. And that's what this song is about.
3: Baby, it's a dying art. It's a dying.
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2: What's going on, Backstage Country? This is Jimmy from Little Big Town, your hosts all week long with John Shambi, our buddy, and in for new mama Elena. Hope everything is good with her.
3: She is doing great, and we'll be back by mid-October. Thank God, for sure. And it says hi and come back. She also says hi and to come on back when she's here. Are you ready to kick off a brand new hour?
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1: Yeah, the bond that has been created because simply from the laugh that we've lived together is part of the bond, for sure.

0: John Chombi here, subbing for new mama Elena. We're talking with Little Big Town, our host this week on Backstage Country. We've got It's a Dying Art, their brand new album just released last Friday. Okay, so 26 years together?
1: Yes. Yeah, somewhere around there.
2: Who's counting?
0: That's longer than lots of marriages.
3: Yeah.
0: I speak from experience. What's your secret, if there is any?
1: Respect.
2: I was about to say respect.
1: Love. Loving each other.
2: Friendship.
3: Trust.
2: Yeah. Living a lot of life together.
3: Yeah, the bond that has been created because simply from the life that we've lived together is part of the bond, for sure.
2: And seeing from where we started, our journey from then to now, I mean, we've seen a lot of stuff, kids.
0: Yep. Well, a lot of us on this side have had to have known you for a long time, have seen that too, and kind of grown with you.
3: Yeah,
0: and it's been an interesting, just interesting to see it from our perspective too.
3: Yeah,
0: how you've grown into who you are, and it's really nice to see.
3: Thank you.
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Stick around, because we're going to share some new music you're going to love, we hope. 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

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And he said, boys, whatever you're offering, it won't be enough.

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1: 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And coming up, the story behind the song, Over and Over.

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1: John Chombi in for new mama Elena on Backstage Country. We're with our host for this week, Little Big Town, talking about their brand new album that just got released this past Friday. It's a Dying Art. And let's talk about this cut, Over and Over. No slight to Philip and Kimberly, but when you two, Karen and Jimmy, collaborate on a song, it's usually special. Your Side of the Bed from Tornado is a perfect example of that. I hear it again on Over and Over, which I'm sure is a bit more personal.
2: Yeah, I feel like the energy on this one is just what you said. And yeah, to hear Karen and Jimmy speak to each other in this way, and also to speak from a place of like, we're not going to give up on this. You know, we're going to find a way to fight through this. And honestly, sonically, I think this song is a cornerstone piece of music for this record. It tells a story and has so many threads throughout all the other songs. And I just love the energy and the way the band in the studio there was a beautiful kind of marination, I guess you would call it, of energy that it was beautiful to see. And then it's really fun to do this one live. And yeah, so this is one of my favorites.
1: I love it.
2: It's Philip here from Little Big Town, and this is a song from our new album, It's a Dying Art. This is Over and Over on Backstage Country.

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2: 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John Chambi in for Elena, and we've got Little Big Town hosting with me this week.
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0: that.
1: John Shambi here, subbing for new mama Elena. We're talking with Little Big Town, our host this week on Backstage Country. We've got It's a Dying Art, their brand new album just released last Friday. And you have a new producer with us, right?
2: New producer.
1: Because I had a chance to meet her and talk with her at the showcase.
3: She's incredible.
1: I mean, what a great conversationalist, too. She just really is into what you guys do.
2: Well, yeah, she's
4: amazing.
2: She was instrumental in also having Jason Isbell come play on Door. Just, you know, her working with him and her working with Chris Stapleton. I mean, her energy alone was just...
5: Yeah, she's
2: just
5: so
2: vibrant,
5: encouraging.
2: You know, and so it was really great to be around her.
1: And I mentioned this to her, you know, I mentioned it to you guys. I talked about the Beatles influence earlier that I heard on We Should Have It All. Well, these ears were hearing lots of different genres explored in the album. I heard 60s soul. I heard yacht rock. I heard classic country. I heard, you know, just regular rock. I heard, you know, singer-songwriter stuff. Was that also intentional?
3: Well, I mean, that's the way we grew up. All those things, listening, you know, we're huge yacht rock fans, and we can't help but be influenced by classic country songs and Motown songs, and growing up loving, you know,
2: Southern rock,
3: and then also loving like Jerry Reed and the Bill Withers influence of like Crickets, like those kinds of things that are all...
1: Yeah.
3: You know, in these songs. And again, we weren't necessarily like going, we're going to write this. It just started happening and then discovering in the studio what is best.
1: Well,
3: like
1: it's in your DNA.
4: Yeah.
1: Where you could see it, because you go back to other albums, you hear some of this too.
6: Don't go anywhere. 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

saw the old man's face. Front page obituary, he was a millionaire. He left his fortune to some guy he barely knew. His kids were mad as hell.

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0: John Chombi here, subbing for new mama Elena. We're talking with Little Big Town, our host this week on Backstage Country. We've got It's a Dying Art, their brand new album just released last Friday. Other than the technology, okay, what seems to be the biggest difference for you from when you got into this, you got together to now?
1: Maybe the way people find the music.
2: Oh, yeah. For sure.
3: How music is consumed.
4: Yeah, it's, you know...
3: Which has been really a steady evolution, really.
4: It's changing by the day. I mean, now we as artists have another job, and our other job is to swim through the muck and mire of social media and try to get someone's attention in a creative way, something that's engaging. And we can only look like, we can only look at it as though it's like television or radio, or, you know, it's this vast sea of our opportunity to speak to our fans, and but cutting through the algorithms is very, very difficult. I can't imagine as a new artist how challenging it is for them. And yet at the same time, the way it changes every day, it puts us all on even playing field, but it is a full-time job, you know,
3: To keep it in front of people.
4: Yeah, just to get out there and go, hey, we'd love for you to listen to our music, you know, and that is a big, big part of artistry now.
0: Well, it depends. And again, from my standpoint, I'm looking, you know, I see you guys periodically, you know, on socials, and then I go down the rabbit hole of father's daughters, and then all of a sudden, that's all I'm seeing.
5: Father's daughters,
1: your algorithm
0: for like about 6 months, and then back. So that's been, you got to, on top of that, you have to dig in the middle of all that. It's just become such a different, you know, experience than it was 20 some years ago.
4: Yeah. It's like sometimes I look at my algorithm and I go, why do I only get sharks? You know? Sharks in the ocean.
3: The things you're scared of.
4: So then I have to hold up my phone and be like, puppy dogs.
5: Yeah.
4: You know, music.
0: I love it.
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1: 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We've got a brand new hour of Backstage Country with this week's hosts.
2: That's us, Little Big Town. I'm Jimmy. It's so much fun hosting and hanging out with you guys, and can't wait to get going. A brand new hour of Backstage Country starts right now.

0: turn into this vibey thing. It could have gone a million different ways, but that day with those players in that moment of time, it ended up being this very special thing. And that's the thing that we can't lose in music. Yeah, it's easy to use, you know, AI to look up rhymes and stuff, but I guess I'm old school and want to use what's left of my brain to do it. But yeah, and just chasing after things and leaving them imperfect. There is no perfect singer. You know, we're going to sing flat. We're going to sing sharp. And when you take all that out of it, you take the character out of someone's voice. And it really doesn't when you take it out of harmonies. Harmonies can become very faceless when you take out the imperfections. When you go back and listen to the Beatles, or you go back and listen to Fleetwood Mac or Alabama, or, you know, any of the bands, iconic bands that we've loved, that buzzy harmony comes from imperfection. And so that's kind of another theme in this record of It's a Dying Art that we want to hold on to.
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it's Kimberly from Little Big Town. Stick around, because we're going to share some new music you're going to love, we hope. The Backstage Breakout single is coming your way in just a few on Backstage Country.

0: John Chombi here, subbing for new mama Elena. We're talking with Little Big Town, our host this week on Backstage Country. We've got It's a Dying Art, their brand new album just released last Friday. All right, so what keeps bringing you back into a studio? Four of you together.
1: I think the love of music and still enamored with where it can take you and lead you creatively. I personally think it's the closest thing we have to magic.
2: I was about to say, making magic is like, how exciting is that?
0: And walk away from this any time and you'll be fine.
2: I don't know.
1: But we just love music and the creative process of exploring all of that. I think we just keep finding new ways to do that and just loving it after all this time.
3: Yeah, it's a joy to remind people to dream, you know, and to believe. And so much happens in a song that can't happen in any other way. And so whether it's healing or you're able to identify with grief in a way that leads you to healing, you know, it truly is a magical gift. And so, yeah, it's just like the chasing it down is a real joy. Just being able to still do it for 26 years is a joy. And I don't know, it's storytelling that keeps us going. It really is.
0: Well, it's really good storytelling.
3: Thank you.
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1: That was so much fun. Already wrapping up this Thursday edition of Backstage Country. I'm John Chombi in for Elena, along with this week's hosts, Little Big Town.
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1: 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You got one more day in you?
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2: Hey, Backstage Country. It's John Shombi, and this week's hosts are repping the great state of Tennessee. I guess it could be the great area that is made up of the Midwest and South, I guess. Anyway, Little Big Town is here.
3: Yep. Yes, we are. We're so excited to be here with y'all, and we're sharing some great stories behind the music from our new album, It's a Dying Art, and a whole lot more.
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4: Baby,

0: John Shambi here, subbing for new mama Elena. We're talking with Little Big Town, our host this week on Backstage Country. We've got It's a Dying Art, their brand new album just released last Friday. So you're going to be out on a full theater tour.
1: Woo-hoo. Yes.
0: Theater tour. This is not amphitheater. This is theater.
1: No, it's like the iconic, beautiful, you know, like the Fox in Atlanta and the Chicago Theater. Yeah. And
0: I'm going to try to take somebody from Chicago to see the one.
1: Okay.
0: Anyway, how are you incorporating this album into the tour? Because you have to play your hits, obviously.
2: Yeah.
3: You know, it ties in with the sonic picture. The acoustics in these theaters are just incredible. It's a great place to experience music and for people to really, you know, the tour's called
2: For the Art of It.
3: And so just to appreciate the art in just the building and the architecture alone. But these are the greatest, we feel like some of the best venues to showcase this record and this music and for people to really, you know, tune in and listen.
2: And it'll be a great mix of the new songs and the ones that the fans have loved for years.
0: But the theater tour makes a lot of sense for you guys because of where, you know, your evolution. It just seems like this, listening to the album, this would be a perfect place to hear it.
3: That's what we thought too.
4: Yeah. I think it definitely lends itself to these spaces that where you lean in a little more. And like they were saying too, the ambiance of the place, it all just, you know, I think back to our Nightfall tour that was so special because of that and the spaces we played it in. And I'm excited and feel like this is going to be that same kind of thing.
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1: John Shambi here, subbing for new mama Elena. Welcome to Backstage Country. Little Big Town is here with us this week. It's a dying art. It's the title cut. Appears to be a title that covers a lot for you four. Not just music. So tell us how you decided on this one, the title, and make it the title cut and all of that.
2: Yeah, It's a Dying Art is the title cut of the record. We feel, you know, with the day and age that we're living in now with all the AI and how everyone is, you know, obsessed with social media and what's going on our phones. And we love the idea of just getting back to the basics, what brought us here, each other, the music, sitting down and looking each other in the eye and truly, you know, connecting with each other. And that is a dying art these days. That is a dying art. Also, real true love that sticks in there when things get really hard. That's also a dying art. So, you know, there's lots of things in the world that would probably just make us all better if we could get back to. And that's what this song is about.
3: Baby, it's a dying art. It's a dying.
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A little John party for you. Good morning, friends. It's Friday. That's right. We've made it to the end of our week, and we are one day away. It's going to happen tomorrow, a little more than 24 hours from now, at about 10 o'clock tomorrow morning over at Franciscan RV up in Hatch. We're going to be getting people checked in, all of our qualifiers, and find out who gets to take home that RV. I am getting really, really excited about that. It's going to be a whole lot of fun. We've been talking about it for a while. But, of course, we must first get through today. And today is Friday, September the 18th. 261st day of the year. Those 200 days went by real quick. 104 days remaining until the end of the year. Like I said, one more day till our free ride with Franciscan RV. 43 days left until Halloween. 44 days left until daylight savings time ends. And today happens to be National Cheeseburger Day. And I have a bit of a conflict because usually we have Pizza Fridays, you know, but it's Cheeseburger Day. Who doesn't love a good cheeseburger? Cheeseburger pizza? I'll have to consider that one. Today is also National First Love Day, and yes, you never forget your first love. But we also learn lots of lessons in our relationships, and all I'm going to say is that might come back. Well, sometimes they come back to bite you, that's for sure. But sometimes they come back as a question of the day.

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Morgan Wallen for your friends. It's happening tomorrow. Our free ride with Franciscan RV, presented by Oregon Mountain Solar, is coming to its conclusion, its finale. Who's going to win the RV? We'll find out tomorrow morning.

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Drink a bye from Cole Swindell. Let's go ahead and take a look at our forecast for today. We are looking at partly cloudy skies this morning, then mostly sunny. Slight chance for showers and thunderstorms this afternoon, about a 20% chance of rain. Highs expected to be in the upper 80s, but on the cool side. Partly cloudy skies tonight, a slight chance for showers and thunderstorms this evening. Once again, about a 20% chance of rain, overnight lows in the mid 60s. And 4 hours Saturday, mostly sunny skies. We're looking at highs in the lower 90s. Nice weather to find out who wins an RV.

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0: 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That's brand new music from Hudson Westbrook. His latest, it's called Painted You Pretty. Kind of like that one. My friends, it is National Cheeseburger Day, and I don't know about you, but I do love a good cheeseburger. So let's go ahead and go into history with Gino about cheeseburgers today. Yeah, apparently the cheeseburger might have been invented by mistake in Pasadena, California. Yeah, the story goes that a 16-year-old kid named Lionel was working at his dad's hamburger stand outside of L.A., and he accidentally burned one side of the burger. So to hide it, he covered it with cheese, and thus, ta-da, the cheeseburger was born. And I don't know, seems like a likely story right there. By the way, what kind of cheese do you prefer on your burger? Apparently, Americans prefer cheddar over, well, actually, Americans, we prefer American cheese over cheddar cheese, but it's pretty close right there. 66% of Americans like American, 65% like cheddar. Swiss is a distant third at 43%, and even pepper jack is in there at 40%. Even provolone rounding out the top five. I've never had provolone on a burger, but depending on what kind of burger I'm having, I could go with cheddar or Swiss. American is pretty standard for a barbecue, but if I'm going for my favorite burger, double barbecue bacon burger with a little sharp cheddar in there. Or mushroom Swiss burger in there as well. Still counts as a cheeseburger because there's cheese and burger involved.
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3: Good morning. Las Cruces firefighters extinguished a fire that damaged a structure on Wednesday afternoon on West Oregon Avenue. Just after 3:30 p.m. on Wednesday, firefighters responded to a call of a structure fire on the 800 block of West Oregon Avenue near the railroad tracks. There they encountered a small structure that had caught fire due to an initial exterior fire extending towards the building. Crews were able to get the fire under control quickly, but remained on scene for an extended period of time, ensuring all smoldering areas of the structure were addressed. No injuries were reported. The cause of the fire is under investigation. Rain and Hatch is bringing much-needed moisture to chili growers and businesses. The village was under a flood advisory Wednesday night, but growers say the rain could help the crop after a hot, dry stretch. Farmers say chili needs both warm days and cool nights, along with enough moisture to grow well. Local businesses also say the weather helps them plan when to order and stock chili. Residents hope more rain will follow in the months ahead. And New Mexico's governor's race is putting the future of large-scale data centers in the spotlight. Democrat Deb Haaland says that she would impose a statewide moratorium on new projects until they meet requirements for renewable energy, water protection, and New Mexico jobs. Republican Greg Hull opposes a statewide moratorium, saying data centers should be evaluated based on local needs. The candidates also differ on the use of water and existing power infrastructure, while both say water conservation is a concern. The issue has drawn added attention after Oracle, which is involved in the Project Jupiter, contributed $12,400 to Holland's campaign. For Mesilla Valley News, I'm Gino Aragon.
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Your Country, 103.9 KGRT, Ella Langley, Morgan Wallen for you. We are just after 6 a.m. Good morning, friends. Let's see, National Anthem coming up at 6:30. We got some good news for you later on this hour as well, including some profit-sharing story, which is a good story. It really is. Here's Florida Georgia Line.

0: Your Country 103.9 KGRT, Stella Lefty on this Friday morning. And once again, we are one day away from finding out who gets that free ride with Franciscan RV and Your Country 103.9 KGRT. We've been talking about it for a while, but tomorrow it is going down. 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You can find them online as well. New Mexico Snow Shaved Ice, keeping you cool all summer long. Lamona Boutique, Pelican Spa, River Bend Hot Springs, Grajeda Farms, and a whole lot of others that are all going to, we're going to get a lot of people out there with some booths, some food. Sparky's going to be out there with some pulled pork sandwiches and more. So it is going to be a great day tomorrow. Come on out and join us. Like I said, if you're a qualifier, we're going to start checking people in at about 10 o'clock. And, of course, we want to make sure that everyone is checked in by 11. And if you want to stop by and cheer on a few people that are going ahead and getting their chance at this, maybe you could get your chance. You never know when a last-minute qualification spot might open up.
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Darius Rucker for you there. You know you were singing along. National Anthem coming up in just a bit. First, Mr. Dirks Bentley.

Your Country 103.9 KGRT, Mr. Turks Bentley, come a little closer. Still love that song. Still love it. My friends, we are coming up on 6:30, and that, of course, means it's time for our national anthem. And our national anthem this morning is sung by the one, the only, the legend that is Miss Dolly Parton.

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4: Our forecast for today, partly cloudy this morning and then mostly sunny with a slight chance for showers and thunderstorms this afternoon. About a 20% chance of rain with highs in the upper 80s. Tonight, partly cloudy, slight chance for showers and thunderstorms in the evening and overnight lows in the mid-60s. And for our Saturday, mostly sunny skies, highs expected to be in the lower 90s.
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Our good news is coming your way, and it involves, well, love and lunches. Also, an F-250 bromance, and like I said, profit sharing. And all the good news coming up in just a bit. Take my...

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2: Let's get to our good news for this morning. Tomorrow happens to be National Love Your Lunch Day, and Sunday is National Wife Appreciation Day, so this story is perfect for our weekend. A 33-year-old stonemason in Tennessee named Jose Luis Perez has millions of followers, and his main content is sharing the awesomeness that his wife packs in his lunch, and she's not shy about giving him plenty of treats. He's gone viral, and in a recent interview he said, "I used to do construction videos in Spanish, and I got a lot of followers, but my wife told me, why don't you change it for something else, something different? She's been telling me to do something in English, and I'm afraid to talk in English because obviously you can hear my accent, and she said, just do it. Always follow the advice of your wife." A man recently bought a gold-colored Ford F-250, but the previous owner replaced the tailgate with a silver one for some reason, so it didn't match. Anyway, he says that he was leaving Verizon when he saw a miracle, a silver F-250 passing by with a gold-colored tailgate. He immediately chased the driver down, and they traded tailgates in the grocery store parking lot. Obviously, a destined F-250 bromance. And in a stunning display of profit-sharing, Station Casinos marked the culmination of its 50th anniversary celebration by announcing that all 10,000 employees would be receiving a bonus consisting of $1,000 of company stock for every year they've been on the payroll, totaling $70 million in gifts. And that, my friends, is the good news.
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while, I guess they were keeping it low-key. But now it's like these county lines closing in on me. I see them everywhere together. And it's hitting a little too close to home. She's so far gone, but she didn't go far. She was

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3: Good morning. Las Cruces firefighters extinguished a fire that damaged a structure on Wednesday afternoon on West Oregon Avenue. Just after 3:30 p.m. on Wednesday, firefighters responded to a call of a structure fire on the 800 block of West Oregon Avenue near the railroad tracks. There they encountered a small structure that had caught fire due to an initial exterior fire extending towards the building. Crews were able to get the fire under control quickly, but remained on scene for an extended period of time, ensuring all smoldering areas of the structure were addressed. No injuries were reported. The cause of the fire is under investigation. Rain and Hatch is bringing much-needed moisture to chili growers and businesses. The village was under a flood advisory Wednesday night, but growers say the rain could help the crop after a hot, dry stretch. Farmers say chili needs both warm days and cool nights, along with enough moisture to grow well. Local businesses also say the weather helps them plan when to order and stock chili. Residents hope more rain will follow in the months ahead. And New Mexico's governor's race is putting the future of large-scale data centers in the spotlight. Democrat Deb Haaland says that she would impose a statewide moratorium on new projects until they meet requirements for renewable energy, water protection, and New Mexico jobs. Republican Greg Hull opposes a statewide moratorium, saying data centers should be evaluated based on local needs. The candidates also differ on the use of water and existing power infrastructure, while both say water conservation is a concern. The issue has drawn added attention after Oracle, which is involved in the Project Jupiter, contributed $12,400 to Holland's campaign. For Mesilla Valley News, I'm Gino Aragon.
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Good morning, friends. It's Friday. We are one day away from our free ride with Francisca and Arvie. It's going to be so much fun tomorrow.

0: Your Country 103.9 KGRT, Riley Green, his latest Think As You Drunk. And, well, Riley, first off, props to the tribute to Toby Keith. Really love that. But if you're out on the lawn and you have three drinks in your three hands, we might want to reevaluate that statement. I'm just saying. My friends, I am excited because it is going down. We are a little more than 24 hours away from finding out who wins our RV. That's right. The free ride with Franciscan RV presented by Oregon Mountain Solar. Tomorrow morning, we're all going to be up in hats. We're going to get all our qualifiers together. So a little reminder for all of our qualifiers. We're going to start checking everybody in at 10. We want to make sure that everybody is checked in and there before 11. So that way we can go ahead and get started, have a little bit of fun, and find out who gets to take home the RV. By the way, you never know what could happen. There might be some qualification spots opening up. So if you want to go ahead and stop on by and help us celebrate and enjoy yourself, have a good time. Sparky's going to be out there with some pulled pork sandwiches and some fixins in there. Plus, we'll have different booths out there and lots of friends helping us get this whole thing together. Friends like Raisin Canes, Ace Village Hardware, Wheel Sport Motorcycle, Cornerstone Caregiving, Rev Design, NM Shaved Ice, Lamona Boutique, Grajeda Farms, Lane Splitters, Riverbend Hot Springs, Pelican Spa, Hairball. That's going to be a whole lot of fun. They got a cool price there. Also, let's see, Mom's Closet, Rebel Roadrunner Boutique, Oregon Mountain Solar and Electric, of course, which have got a really, really cool thing that's going to go along with that RV. Hatch Valley Tap Room, and just a whole lot of fun to be had. A lot of our friends helping us get this thing together, and I am so looking forward to getting out there tomorrow. So once again, a little reminder for our qualifiers. We're going to start checking everyone in at about 10 o'clock, and we want to make sure everybody is there and checked in by 11 o'clock, find out if we have any extra spots open, and then kind of go from there. But tomorrow we're going to have a whole lot of fun finding out who gets to take home that free ride with Franciscan RV and Your Country 103.9 KGRT.
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5: 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Riding a two-match winning streak following a 2-1 showing at the Borderline Classic, New Mexico State Volleyball heads to Peoria, Illinois for the Bradley Invitational. The Aggies will open up tournament play with Linwood at a 9 a.m. contest this morning before taking on tournament host Bradley later this evening at 6 p.m. New Mexico State will conclude the weekend against UTRGV on Saturday with a 10 a.m. Set as the Aggies continue their non-conference slate. The Bills put together a dominating performance to kick off week 2 of the NFL season. The team tamed the Lions 41-31 on Thursday Night Football in a memorable stadium unveiling. The action continues on Sunday with 14 games. An NFC North showdown in Chicago between the Bears and the Vikings highlights the packed schedule. Meanwhile, the Chiefs are back in the spotlight for Sunday Night Football when the Colts visit Kansas City. While week 2 wraps up with more familiar faces in prime time, Jackson Dart and the Giants duel Matthew Stafford's Rams out west on a Monday night matchup. The NHL preseason starts this weekend. Toronto and Montreal will face each other on Saturday. Elsewhere, St. Louis hosts Dallas, Edmonton hosts Winnipeg, Minnesota hosts Chicago, LA hosts Vegas, and Seattle hosts Vancouver. Exhibition games continue on Sunday with 14 more teams in action. The 84-game regular season opens on September 29th with the defending Stanley Cup champion Hurricanes hosting the Panthers. NASCAR Cup Series Pro Season continues with a race on Saturday. The field squares off in the Bass Pro Shops night race from Bristol Motor Speedway. And two players are tied atop the leaderboard after the first round of the inaugural Biltmore Championship in Asheville. Max Grazerman and Eric Cole each shot 7-under-64 to open the tournament. From the Sea Valley News Sports, I'm Gino Aragon.
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1: Your Country 103.9 KGRT and Lone Star with Mr. Mom. Yeah, that's a whole other meaning these days, isn't it?
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1: Yeah, I know that was a bad joke, but it's what I do. Let's go ahead and get to our question of the day today, brought to you by the Farmers and Crafts Market of Las Cruces. Weather's cooling down a bit. Great time to walk around downtown. I'm just saying, be pretty nice to go ahead and check it out. Let's see. Today, if you didn't know, happens to be National First Love Day. Yes, you never forget your first love. Kind of haunts me, actually, a little bit. But that's a whole other story right there. And we're not going to talk about that. But I will talk about the fact that, you know, there are some lessons we learn in our relationships. Some love lessons, perhaps, that we have. And somebody asked these questions online. What's the most valuable

0: lesson you've learned from a relationship. Some of those answers are pretty interesting. Someone learned that it's important to have your own interests and passions. A relationship should be your only source of happiness. Yeah, that's a good lesson. You shouldn't always have to beg someone to give you attention. People tell you who they are, you just got to be listening. Yeah, that helps to pay attention on that. Also, this one, very important, love yourself first, and then, you know, other people can love you as well. And this is a big one. You can't change someone. You can't cure someone of their issues. You can just love them and let them be, because that's who they are. There's got to be reasons you fell in love with them in the first place, right? But yeah, those are just a few of the answers that they got. But what about you? What are the most valuable lessons that you've learned from a relationship? I learned the valuable relationship lesson that, you know, there are other things besides work out there. I know, as a workaholic, that took me a long time to learn that one. And then I finally learned it. And let's just say that I'm still looking. Yeah, right there. Yeah, messed up a lot of things just because I used to work too much. But now, I wouldn't do that. It's anyway, lessons learned, that's for sure. But what about you? What's the most valuable lesson that you've learned from a relationship? That is our question of the day. Go ahead and let me know your answers. You can call them in. You can text them in, 575-523-KGRT. That's 575-523-5478. And, of course, we are live on our social media pages. So you can leave your comments there as well if you want to go ahead and share some of the most valuable lessons you've learned from a relationship. Got a text message in. Trust. It's the only word in there. Trust is what they've learned. Sometimes that's a hard lesson to learn, you know, for a lot of people. But once again, let me know your answers for our question of the day, brought to you by the Farmers and Crafts Market of Las Cruces.
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0: This hour's forecast is brought to you by the Sky Key Estimate of Transportation. 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Our forecast for today, partly cloudy this morning and then mostly

0: sunny with a slight chance for showers and thunderstorms this afternoon. About a 20% chance of rain with highs in the upper 80s. Tonight, partly cloudy, slight chance for showers and thunderstorms in the evening, and overnight lows in the mid-60s. And for our Saturday, mostly sunny skies, highs expected to be in the lower 90s.
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Your Country 103.9 KTRT and Jordan Davis for you. We got our birthdays coming up, so if you got a last-minute birthday, let me know, 575-523-KTRT. Here's Russell Dickerson, God Gave Me a Girl.

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6: Yes, it's birthday time! And if you are celebrating a birthday today, you share your birthday with Maddie and Tay's Tay Dye. Yeah, she's celebrating her birthday today. Billy Eichner is celebrating his 48th birthday. Jason Sudeikis is 51. Jada Pinkett is also celebrating a birthday. Who else? We got Lance Armstrong is 55 today. Ricky Bell, Belle Biv DeVoe, remember them? New Edition? Yeah, 59 years old today. Also, Rick Pitino is 74 years old today. Also, want to wish a very happy birthday going out to my cousin Roger. We're getting old, cuz. Also, Jeanette Shorter, I hope you have a very happy birthday. Also, had a big crush on this girl, pretty much elementary, mid-school, high school. Happy birthday, Cindy. She's a good friend now. She's actually in Phoenix. She's a teacher up there. But, Cindy, hope you have a very, very happy birthday. Also, another one of my friends back in Phoenix, Matthew Ward, one of the best guitar players I've ever known personally. Matt, hope you're having a great day today as well. Just a few birthdays going over the weekend as well. Chase Rice celebrating a birthday tomorrow. Jimmy Fallon's birthday. Trisha Yearwood's birthday tomorrow, as well as rocker Lita Ford celebrating a birthday. John Bernthal, Shane on The Walking Dead. Also, of course, The Punisher, 50 years old tomorrow. NASCAR star Juan Pablo Montoya celebrating a birthday on Sunday. Let's see, who else is celebrating on Sunday? Oh, Gunnar and Matthew Nelson of Nelson. Celebrating on Sunday. Let's see, anybody else coming up that I know this weekend? On Sunday as well, on the 20th. Happy birthday, Rex. Now, I see your birthday there. So, Rex, hope you and the guys over at Stereo Rex have a good weekend as well. Once again, your birthday shout-outs are brought to you by Blast Party Central, offering visitors of all ages the chance to play like a kid. 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
3: Good morning. Las Cruces firefighters extinguished a fire that damaged a structure on Wednesday afternoon on West Oregon Avenue. Just after 3:30 p.m. on Wednesday, firefighters responded to a call of a structure fire on the 800 block of West Oregon Avenue near the railroad tracks. There they encountered a small structure that had caught fire due to an initial exterior fire extending towards the building. Crews were able to get the fire under control quickly, but remained on scene for an extended period of time, ensuring all smoldering areas of the structure were addressed. No injuries were reported. The cause of the fire is under investigation. Rain and Hatch is bringing much-needed moisture to chili growers and businesses. The village was under a flood advisory Wednesday night, but growers say the rain could help the crop after a hot, dry stretch. Farmers say chili needs both warm days and cool nights, along with enough moisture to grow well. Local businesses also say the weather helps them plan when to order and stock chili. Residents hope more rain will follow in the months ahead. And New Mexico's governor's race is putting the future of large-scale data centers in the spotlight. Democrat Deb Haaland says that she would impose a statewide moratorium on new projects until they meet requirements for renewable energy, water protection, and New Mexico jobs. Republican Greg Hull opposes a statewide moratorium, saying data centers should be evaluated based on local needs. The candidates also differ on the use of water and existing power infrastructure, while both say water conservation is a concern. The issue has drawn added attention after Oracle, which is involved in the Project Jupiter, contributed $12,400 to Holland's campaign. For Mesilla Valley News, I'm Gino Aragon.
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0: Once again, friends, it is time to welcome our BFF in studio. We've got Kelly Jamison here from the Las Cruces Public Schools. And Kelly, how are you doing?
1: I'm great. It's so good to see you. We made it through another week.
0: We made it through another week, and I notice you are just a little bit warmly right there. You're noticing the difference in the air these days.
1: It's a little crisp outside.
0: Just a little bit. But yeah, it is another week. We got a lot of things to kind of go over. In fact, we've got a couple of deadlines that you got coming up for some things, right?
1: We do. Important to note, we mentioned this a few weeks ago, the Las Cruces Public Schools Foundation is once again distributing some innovative teaching grants.
0: There you go. That's easy for you to say.
1: Innovative teaching grants. This is the foundation's opportunity to invest in classrooms. Teachers, if you haven't submitted your application, it's so easy. You go to the Public Schools Foundation website. Mm-hmm. It's lcpsf.org. It's right there in the center of the page. Easy to apply, and you could win or be granted anywhere from $200 to $4,999.
0: Wow.
1: That's a really great opportunity to fund projects in your classroom that you might be paying yourself. We know that teachers often use their own money in the classroom, and you don't have to. The foundation is here to support you. The deadline to get those applications in is October the 2nd. So you'll want to go to the website, submit your application, and get some money for those great projects. I was just mentioning to you off the air that Las Cruces Public Schools TV had applied for a grant a few years ago, mm-hmm. and LCPS TV won the grant, and we used it to buy television equipment, camera equipment, for the Field of Dreams for our student crew. And so you can too. We've also seen teachers use them in gardens and robotics projects. The Tell the Story Film Festival showcase that we have, that's funded by the Public Schools Foundation.
0: That is awesome. And these are grants, right?
1: They're grants.
0: So
1: it's free money.
0: You don't have to pay them back. So as a teacher, if you're thinking, wow, I wish I could really get this thing done with my students, but we don't have the cash, well, maybe you do. You just got to go ahead and apply for it. And none of this, you know, it's October 1st and we're going to fill out that form the night before. No, get it done right away. And that way you can go ahead and at least have a good knowledge that it's done. It's out there and good things can come your way. Right.
1: Absolutely.
0: But that's not the only deadline you've got, right?
1: Correct. There is a deadline coming up on Friday, September the 25th. This mm-hmm. is for our Virtual Learning Academy. We call it the VLA. If you like remote learning, flexible schedules, maybe your student is a little advanced and likes to learn at their own pace, the VLA could be for you. Those applications are open now on our website, lcps.net. The deadline is Friday, September the 25th. So if you'd like more information, head on over to lcps.net. The story is in the news section.
0: There you go. Got to get that done. And now let's move on to some really cool and really fun stuff, because you were telling me about this before we got started. But and normally we'll talk about the games that are coming up and remind everybody about that stuff. But we've got a very special one coming up tonight.
1: We really do. Tonight, Las Cruces High School takes on Oregon Mountain. Mm-hmm. The Oregon Mountain cheerleaders have adopted an honorary cheerleader. Her name is Lily. She was diagnosed with leukemia at 2 years old.
0: 2 years old.
1: She's now four, and she rang the bell for the last time to signal her the completion of her chemotherapy. Mm-hmm. And October is Childhood Cancer Awareness Month. So the Oregon Mountain cheerleaders invite everyone at the Field of Dreams tonight to wear gold and gold out the stands in honor of Lily and all of our childhood warriors that fight that fight. So if you are headed to the Field of Dreams tonight, wear your gold. Yellow works too. And gold out the stands in honor.
0: Gold.
1: It's basically the same thing.
0: Yeah. And that is awesome. Is Lily going to be there?
1: Lily will be there.
0: That is cool.
1: She's a doll. Her mom will probably be there too. But the Oregon Mountain cheerleaders have supported her. Las Cruces Public Schools supports her and all of our students who have had that battle or know somebody that have had that battle. Mm-hmm. So once again, kickoff is at 7. Don't forget the Field of Dreams observes a clear bag policy and tickets are digital. So if you'd like to go, head on over to our website, lcps.net, click on the menu, and then athletics.
0: Yeah.
1: Easy to find if you just remember athletics.
0: Athletics. And then bookmark that page so that you, when you go out in the future to go ahead and get tickets, you can go ahead and get them that way.
1: True.
0: And that way you've got the tickets on your phone, you're set and ready to go.
1: My BFF is the king of bookmarks. it's brilliant.
0: I have got bookmarks all over the, and I've got folders
1: you
0: with
1: do.
0: More bookmarks. And
1: but
0: I got all these bookmarks, and I'm just sewing on my computer right now.
1: But if I ask a question, you know the answer because you've got it bookmarked.
0: Bob probably got it bookmarked somewhere in there. In fact, I've got bookmarked for my NMSU tickets as well. But it's going to be, it sounds like it's going to be a fun night. And, you know, go out there and support Lily and support the fact that cancer sucks. And we've got to do what we can to go ahead and fight that. So wear your gold or yellow. And have a little bit of fun tonight at the game there. And, of course, you can always watch that game on LCPS.net with those cameras that were got with that grant. So
1: I love how you tie it all up with a bow.
0: Comes around in a circle right there. So
1: if you can't get out there, we do stream those games live on our YouTube channel. You can find it at LCPS TV on YouTube and watch all the action live from the Field of Dreams.
0: Yeah,
1: so
0: that's right. Yeah.
1: Whether you're cheering for the Knights or the Bulldogs, let's all cheer on Lily. And have a wonderful night at the Field of Dreams.
0: Absolutely. So once again, Lily, have a good night, good time tonight. And Kelly, once again, thanks for coming in and keeping us up to date with everything. And if anybody had any questions on about the stuff that we talked about here or anything else going on with LCPS, where would they go?
1: Head on over to lcps.net. We keep our website up to date with everything going on in Las Cruces Public Schools. We're also in your phone if you download our app. Of course, social media, Parent Square. Parents, if you're not on Parent Square, that's where you get the essential information related to weather delays or anything else related to Las Cruces Public Schools.
0: Sorry, I thought of another bad joke because, you know, it's okay to be square, parents.
1: It's okay to be square.
0: We'll see you next week, Kelly.
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1: Your country music notes for this Friday morning. Garth Brooks is adding a third show in Orlando on his Blame It All on My Roots tour after his high demand. The first two shows at the Kia Center sold out, leading the country singer to add another date on Sunday, September 27th. Tickets for that show are available now. Garth will also perform in Orlando on September 25th and 26th. Dolly Parton is set to be remembered in a big way this weekend at Bristol Motor Speedway. NASCAR teams and drivers will honor the late singer with the pink butterfly decals during the upcoming night race. The decals have been approved by the Dollywood Foundation. In addition to the pink butterflies, a 15-foot-wide, 7-foot-tall banner honoring Parton will be displayed on the fan zone while her music is played throughout the Bristol Motor Speedway. And Ella Langley's Dandelion is back at number one on the Billboard 200 Albums chart. It marks the third consecutive week that the album has been in the top spot. Dandelion debuted at the number one spot on April 25th, a dated chart, and spent its first 2 weeks at the top of that list. It remained in the Billboard top five since its debut. And those are your country music notes for this Friday morning.
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1: This hour's forecast is brought to you by the New Mexico Department of Transportation, reminding you to stay alert. Our forecast for today, partly cloudy this morning and then mostly sunny with a slight chance for showers and thunderstorms this afternoon, about a 20% chance of rain with highs in the upper 80s. Tonight, partly cloudy, slight chance for showers and thunderstorms in the evening and overnight lows in the mid-60s. And for our Saturday, mostly sunny skies, highs expected to be in the lower

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2: Let's get to our good news for this morning. Tomorrow happens to be National Love Your Lunch Day, and Sunday is National Wife Appreciation Day, so this story is perfect for our weekend. A 33-year-old stonemason in Tennessee named Jose Luis Perez has millions of followers, and his main content is sharing the awesomeness that his wife packs in his lunch, and she's not shy about giving him plenty of treats. He's gone viral, and in a recent interview, he said, "I used to do construction videos in Spanish, and I got a lot of followers, but my wife told me, why don't you change it for something else, something different? She's been telling me to do something in English, and I'm afraid to talk in English because obviously you can hear my accent." And she said, just do it. Always follow the advice of your wife. A man recently bought a gold-colored Ford F-250, but the previous owner replaced the tailgate with a silver one for some reason, so it didn't match. Anyway, he says that he was leaving Verizon when he saw a miracle, a silver F-250 passing by with a gold-colored tailgate. He immediately chased the driver down, and they traded tailgates in the grocery store parking lot. Obviously, a destined F-250 bromance. And in a stunning display of profit sharing, Station Casinos marked the culmination of its 50th anniversary celebration by announcing that all 10,000 employees would be receiving a bonus consisting of $1,000 of company stock for every year they've been on the payroll, totaling $70 million in gifts. And that, my friends, is the good news.
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JGRT, Jackie Marcus Wilkinson. It is Friday, and today has been, right now actually, been 24 hours since the hunger strike with Casa Peregrinos. And so, yeah, 24 hours, Joey and myself, we went without food just to kind of bring awareness. Many of our friends, our neighbors, our family don't know when their next meal will be. It was kind of just, you know, to pull us in to realize how uncomfortable that could be. And so we only get 24 hours. We're fortunate enough to know when our next meal will be, which is very shortly. But a lot of our friends and neighbors don't have that privilege. So that is why Casa Peregrinos does this every single year, the hunger strike, just kind of bringing that awareness. And also while we're doing that, to ask our friends and family to donate, you know, a dollar or two. And we have to thank so many of our friends and family who donated to the cause. Joey and myself had so many friends that donated. We have Mary Stoner, Charlie Fritz, Lindsay Chakra, our general manager, my husband Jim Wilkinson, my good friend Becky D. We had Cynthia Mendoza, Mike Jensen, and Ernesto Garcia. Yes, you remember Ernesto Garcia. He donated as well. And so we were able to raise over $500 for the cause to go to Casa Peregrinos. Remember, if you did not do it for this one, you can also donate to Casa Peregrinos just directly, as they do so much. And it's their busy season right now. They're always busy.

be helping the community, and they do so much, but it's going to be the holiday season, full effect. And so, yes, remember, help out Casa Peregrinos this holiday season. Again, thank you to Lorenzo and his staff for allowing us to be part of this hunger strike, and I can't wait for next year. 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Or Scotty McCrary. 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

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If you're not a qualifier just yet, which you have to become a qualifier for your chance to win this RV, we may have some spots tomorrow at to get some qualifiers while we're out there. So yeah, join us and

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Langley, Morgan Wallen, I Can't Love You Anymore on Your Country, 103.9 KGRT. Well, the Toy Hall of Fame, there are some entries this year, and who's going to be the finalist? We're not sure yet, but the Class 2026 includes Bingo, Care Bears, we have Yahtzee, Pokemon Trading Cards. We're not sure which three are going to make it to the top, but they will be revealed in November. Your Country, KGRT, John Party, beats off.

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Goodman wrote that song, and he told me it was the perfect country and western song. I wrote him back a letter and I told him it was not the perfect country and western song because he hadn't said anything at all about mama, or trains, or trucks, or prison, or getting drunk. Well, he sat down and wrote another verse to the song and he sent it to me, and after reading it, I realized that my friend had written the perfect country and western song, and I felt obliged to include it on this album. The last verse goes like this here. Well, I was drunk the day my mom got out of prison.

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Geraldine, Don't Tell on Me, Your Country, 103.9 KGRT. And Wendy's, they are bringing back something that's been requested quite often, and that is their classic yellow packaging. They're going to have this now roll into all locations nationwide September 28th. Some locations already have this packaging in stores, but we will see that by the end of this month. I wish they would bring back the Caesar side salad. That was my absolute favorite. I wish it was still on their menu. Here's Dustin Lynch, Small Town Boy.

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Michaels, Give Me That Girl on Your Country 103.9 KGRT. Well, new poll, 51% of Americans managed to get away this summer, get a little vacation, even over a holiday weekend. They're saying it includes 12% who decided to have a staycation instead. Your Country KGRT. Yeah.

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Kane Brown Woman on Your Country 103.9 KGRT. Well, this Saturday, which I'm saying it like it's not tomorrow. Tomorrow, join us at Franciscan RV in Hatch. 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The day is finally here. And we have to thank Oregon Mountain Solar and Electric. We also have so many community partners. 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We have Rev Designs. We have Wheel Sport Motorcycle, New Mexico Snow Shaved Ice, Lamona Boutique, Pelican Spa, Riverbend Hot Spring. 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We're going to have tons of fun tomorrow. So join us. We'll be in Hatch at Franciscan RV and that big grand finale. 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And if you are, join us. And yeah, it's going to be a lot of fun out there. So we'll hope to see you tomorrow. 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

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Here's some Taylor Swift. 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
7: Las Cruces firefighters extinguished a fire that damaged a structure on Wednesday afternoon on West Oregon Avenue. Just after 3:30 p.m. on Wednesday, firefighters responded to a call of a structure fire on the 800 block of West Oregon Avenue near the railroad tracks. There they encountered a small structure that had caught fire due to an initial exterior fire extending towards the building. Crews were able to get the fire under control quickly, but remained on scene for an extended period of time, ensuring all smoldering areas of the structure were addressed. No injuries were reported. The cause of the fire is under investigation. Rain in Hatch is bringing much-needed moisture to chili growers and businesses. The village was under a flood advisory Wednesday night, but growers say the rain could help the crop after a hot, dry stretch. Farmers say chili needs both warm days and cool nights, along with enough moisture to grow well. Local businesses also say the weather helps them plan when to order and stock chili. Residents hope more rain will follow in the months ahead. And New Mexico's governor's race is putting the future of large-scale data centers in the spotlight. Democrat Deb Haaland says that she would impose a

0: statewide moratorium on new projects until they meet requirements for renewable energy, water protection, and New Mexico jobs. Republican Greg Hull opposes a statewide moratorium, saying data centers should be evaluated based on local needs. The candidates also differ on the use of water and existing power infrastructure, while both say water conservation is a concern. The issue has drawn added attention after Oracle, which is involved in the Project Jupiter, contributed $12,400 to Holland's campaign. For Mesilla Valley News, I'm Gino Aragon.
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We're going to be out there giving someone that beautiful RV. 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So it's going to be a really exciting time. 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

Be By You, Your Country, 103.9 KGRT. Well, Netflix Wednesday reportedly lost 59% of its audience after a three-year break. Lord of the Rings, Ring of Power, saw viewership fall 57% following a two-year gap. And Stranger Things came back after 3.5 years and lost 23% of viewers. They're saying a report found that the streaming series often loses viewers when fans are forced to wait too long between episodes. So that's why these numbers all dropped. Here's George Burge and Luke Bryan, Ride

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0: Hello, Langley and Morgan Wallen on your country 103.9 KGRT and Raising Cane's Chicken Fingers. You know they just turned 30. That's right, 30. That is a birthday worth celebrating. 30 years ago, founder Todd Graves opened the very first Raising Cane's in Baton Rouge, Louisiana. And then you fast forward to today, and Cane's has grown to over 1,000 restaurants across the country. And get this, okay, so Todd, he is still leading the company. Out of more than 140,000 restaurant chains in America, Cane's is one of the only ones to hit 1,000 plus locations while still being run by the person who started it all. That's the kind of dedication that this brand has built. One restaurant, one remember, and one customer at a time. So here's to 30 years of one love. Raising Cane's Chicken Fingers, one love.
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0: Ronnie Atkins, Farmer's Daughter, York Country KGRT, and the waterless toilet. It's named the iThrone, and it was actually invented by a former NASA researcher. Here's Lainey Wilson, Wildflower and Wild Horses.
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Zimmerman Chevy Silverado on York Country 103.9 KGRT. And Todd Graves, you know, 30 years ago, he built Raising Cane's on one simple idea, and that's one love for one thing: chicken fingers. That's the heart behind the name, and that's what has kept Cane's growing strong for 3 decades. Those chicken fingers are still hand-battered and cooked to order, and that cane sauce, still Todd's own secret recipe. 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

Morgan Wallen, don't we? 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I am headed out, but I must remind you, tomorrow, join us. We'll be in Hatch with Franciscan RV, the free ride presented by Oregon Mountain Solar and Electric. Someone will be winning that beautiful RV we've been toting around all summer long. And it's tomorrow. 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We have to thank our community partners, Rev Designs, Wheel Sport Motorcycle, New Mexico Snow Shaved Ice, Lamona Boutique, Pelican Spa, Riverbend Hot Springs, Grajeda Farm. 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We also will have Sparky's with us. Oh my gosh, I'm so excited about this. Sparky's Burgers, Barbecue, and Espresso will be out joining us. They will be handing out some amazing, delicious lunch. So it's going to be a party. Join us tomorrow. If you are a qualifier, you better be there. But if you're not, rumor is we might be pulling a few more qualifiers. So you still have a chance to become a qualifier. Like I said, after tomorrow, someone's going to take home that RV, and it could be you. So why not join us tomorrow? We'll be out in Hatch. Franciscan RV, the free ride, is finally here tomorrow. I'm excited about this. More information, go to our website and check it out at KGRT.com. Until then, I'll see you tomorrow. Have a great rest of your Friday. Living you with Estella Lefty, Boston.

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And he said, boys, whatever you're offering, it won't be enough.

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7: Las Cruces firefighters extinguished a fire that damaged a structure on Wednesday afternoon on West Oregon Avenue. Just after 3:30 p.m. on Wednesday, firefighters responded to a call of a structure fire on the 800 block of West Oregon Avenue near the railroad tracks. There they encountered a small structure that had caught fire due to an initial exterior fire extending towards the building. Crews were able to get the fire under control quickly, but remained on scene for an extended period of time, ensuring all smoldering areas of the structure were addressed. No injuries were reported. The cause of the fire is under investigation. Rain and Hatch is bringing much-needed moisture to chili growers and businesses. The village was under a flood advisory Wednesday night, but growers say the rain could help the crop after a hot, dry stretch. Farmers say chili needs both warm days and cool nights, along with enough moisture to grow well. Local businesses also say the weather helps them plan when to order and stock chili. Residents hope more rain will follow in the months ahead. And New Mexico's governor's race is putting the future of large-scale data centers in the spotlight. Democrat Deb Haaland says that she would impose a statewide moratorium on new projects until they meet requirements for renewable energy, water protection, and New Mexico jobs. Republican Greg Hull opposes a statewide moratorium, saying data centers should be evaluated based on local needs. The candidates also differ on the use of water and existing power infrastructure, while both say water conservation is a concern. The issue has drawn added attention after Oracle, which is involved in the Project Jupiter, contributed $12,400 to Holland's campaign. For Mesilla Valley News, I'm Gino Aragon.
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The devil went down to Georgia. He was looking for a soul to steal. He was in a bind because he was way behind and he was willing to make a deal. When he came across this young man sawing on a fiddle and playing it hot, and the devil jumped up on a hickory stump and said, "Boy, let me tell you what. I guess you didn't know it, but I'm a fiddle player too. And if you'd care to take a dare, I'll make a bet with you. Now, you play pretty good fiddle, boy, but give the devil his due. I bet a fiddle of gold against your soul, because I think I'm better than you." The boy said, "My name's Johnny, and it might be a sin, but I'll take your bet, and you're going to regret, because I'm the best as ever been."

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And then a band of demons joined in and it sounded something like this.

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Johnny said, "Devil, just come on back if you ever want to try again. 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
12: Las Cruces firefighters extinguished a fire that damaged a structure on Wednesday afternoon on West Oregon Avenue. Just after 3:30 p.m. on Wednesday, firefighters responded to a call of a structure fire on the 800 block of West Oregon Avenue near the railroad tracks. There they encountered a small structure that had caught fire due to an initial exterior fire extending towards the building. Crews were able to get the fire under control quickly, but remained on scene for an extended period of time, ensuring all smoldering areas of the structure were addressed. No injuries were reported. The cause of the fire is under investigation. Rain in Hatch is bringing much-needed moisture to chili growers and businesses. The village was under a flood advisory Wednesday night, but growers say the rain could help the crop after a hot, dry stretch. Farmers say chili needs both warm days and cool nights, along with enough moisture to grow well. Local businesses also say the weather helps them plan when to order and stock chili. Residents hope more rain will follow in the months ahead. And New Mexico's governor's race is putting the future of large-scale data centers in the spotlight. Democrat Deb Haaland says that she would impose a statewide moratorium on new projects until they meet requirements for renewable energy, water protection, and New Mexico jobs. Republican Greg Hull opposes a statewide moratorium, saying data centers should be evaluated based on local needs. The candidates also differ on the use of water and existing power infrastructure, while both say water conservation is a concern. This year has drawn added attention after Oracle, which is involved in the Project Jupiter, contributed $12,400 to Holland's campaign. For Mesilla Valley News, I'm Gino Aragon.
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